for, and listen, no Sunday scaries at all here, because tomorrow it's going to be a great Monday. You have a shot to win $2,500 to take the trip of a lifetime around the country this summer. I'm going to run down how to win the money coming up here in less than 10 minutes. Hang on. Yeah, this time.

And the weekend's not done yet, but if you want to hear to keep this Sunday night going, let me know now on the free iHeartRadio app. As you listen, just tap that red microphone, the talkback mic, and let me know what you want on. Maggie checked in for this one, and I'll get your song on next, too.

tomorrow morning at 7:20, by listener request, we're going to play a 90s country lyrics game. How good do you know your 90s country songs? We'll do that tomorrow. See you then on the Bob.

desperate. And a new survey says 16% of people have had a rideshare driver say or do something bizarre while they're in the car. I swear, every time I'm in one of these, you know, Lyfts or Ubers, they just look straight ahead and drive and never say a word. But not for some people. We'll get you stories on the air about this coming up in less than 10 minutes. Hang on.

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tomorrow morning at 7:20 by listener request. 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

whatever you want to hear tonight, let me know. Let's keep this Sunday night going. If you're on Instagram, you can say hi there. I'm at Casper Radio. 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Just tap the

came up during dinner tonight. My wife and daughters, we were joking around about if you were in a food eating competition, what food would you eat? If you could pick the food, I want to run this by you. 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What food would you pick? 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

tomorrow morning at 7:20 by listener request. We're going to play a 90s country lyrics game. How good do you know your 90s country songs? We'll do that tomorrow. See you then on the

0: Stacey, we're finding out if you were in a food eating competition and you could pick the food you eat at it. What would you pick? Which food?
1: Pizza, man. Just a regular margarita pizza. I could eat like 1,000 of them and not be satisfied. So good, but it's not filling, so I feel like I should win.
0: Some people go for the hot dog. Stacey's going right for that margarita pizza. She's going to win it all.

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0: fighting out, if you were in a food eating competition and you could pick the food you eat during it, what would you pick, Melissa? What food?
1: 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I could put away a lot of pasta.
0: That's impressive because pasta fills you up so fast, but I believe in you, Melissa.

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Let us know she made us her number one preset on the iHeart app. Thank you for that, Amber. Thank you for listening. Got your song playing right now. Let me know what you want to hear, too, with the iHeart app Talkback mic. And I'll play your song next.

0: 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You can be like Jeff. He listened last week and won the cash.
1: I feel great. This is awesome. Being an American to me means everything. It means freedom and liberty and everything. Anywhere I could go to celebrate 4th of July would be somewhere with my family. Anywhere would be good as long as I'm with my family.
0: Well said, Jeff. Love to hear it. Congrats again. Enjoy that trip this summer. And you're next. Tomorrow morning, 8 a.m., your next shot to win $2,500 and take that trip of a lifetime this summer. 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

0: Sarah, thank you for checking in tonight. You want to talk about this dumb bet you took and won? 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
1: Okay. So I was at a party and I bet my friend, I was like, I'm going to marry that guy. And my friend was like, I bet you $100 you won't. 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Because I was drunk and whatever. Yeah. But now we're engaged. So I got the guy and I got the money.
0: Ah, win-win. Nice.

tomorrow morning at 7:20, by listener request, we're going to play a 90s country lyrics game. How good do you know your 90s country songs? We'll do that tomorrow. See you then on the Bobby Bones.

0: Casper, we're finding out about the really dumb bet you took one time. 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
1: Dumbest bet I ever, well, kind of won and kind of lost. 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
0: Ooh, yeah, that's a rough lesson to learn right there.

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And remember, you got another shot to win $2,500 tomorrow morning as we celebrate America turning 250. You can see the states, cities, landmarks that make America amazing with $2,500 to use on the trip. 8 o'clock tomorrow morning. Be listening to win right here. Good luck. Amen.

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7: Happy Monday, everybody. Welcome to show number 1613. It's After Midnight. I'm your host, Granger Smith. So glad you're with me. I've got some good news on the way, so hang tight for that. I've also got some Nashville news with Ann Hudson, bringing you stories about your favorite stars out there in Nashville. And you know, a whole bunch of good country music on the way also. Hang tight for all of this. It's After Midnight. Let's go.
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Hey, good way to get your Monday going. How about with some good news? I got something to share with you coming up in two songs. Hang tight.

iHeart Country on iHeart Radio. So I got a topic I want to hear from you on this. What is a smell that takes you back? A nostalgic smell. As soon as you smell it, you remember something. 866-607-8383.

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1: This is RJ from deep south Texas. I'm 6 miles from the border from Mexico. I'm up with you every day. I love your show, man. God bless you and your family. Have a great day, buddy.
0: Well, buddy, I'm glad After Midnight is part of your morning. 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
1: Hey, Granger, it's Rodney. I'm from Otsego, Michigan. I'm at work right now, just getting to work. I'm a butcher, and just want to say I really love your show. Thank you.
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1: 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Earl Nibbles Jr. coming in to tell you what happened next.

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1: 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Okay, going to the phone lines here. What is a smell that takes you back in time? 866-607-8383.
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Okay, when I say, who are you going to call? It's instinct just to say Ghostbusters. And that's part of history. I'll talk about that plus other things coming up in 2

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1: 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And Granger is bringing the soundtrack to your overnight. Thanks for being a part of the After Midnight family.

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I brought this up last hour, and I'm still looking for your phone call. 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
1: Hey, good morning, Granger. Listening to you every morning on my way to work. I appreciate your positive attitude and playing some good tunes for my commute every day. Have a good one.
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0: 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Ann Hudson is about to jump on and share some Nashville news with us. Ann, what do you have lined up?
1: Well, lots of festivals and lots of festival announcements, including Luke Bryan's Crash My Playa. They've announced the lineup, and I've got it for you coming up in your Nashville news next.

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1: G'day, Granger. It's Stuart listening in to you from Australia. Have a good night, mate.
0: Well, thank you so much. I'm glad After Midnight is a part of your morning.

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Have you ever heard of a criminal holding up a store with a vegetable peeler? Probably not until today. Hang on, though. Earl Dibbles Jr. is going to share this real dumb criminal story next.

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1: Overnights aren't for everyone. 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

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I'm going to take a phone call right here asking this question. What was your very first job? 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

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Hey, good way to get your Monday going. How about with some good news? I got something to share with you coming up in two songs. Hang tight.

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Okay, still looking for your phone call. We talked about this last hour. What was your very first job? You got a story? 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

0: 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Ann Hudson is coming up next with all the latest from Nashville. 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
1: All right, Granger, we got to recap the CMA festival from the weekend. The biggest news, a big reunion. I got the story coming up in your Nashville news next.

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7: 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Welcome, y'all. Granger Smith here, your host. I'm going to talk about some things that went down on this day in history coming up, plus some Nashville news with Ann Hudson, stories about your favorite stars out there in Nashville. Good morning. I'm glad you're here. We're still after midnight.

0: 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Okay, when I say, who are you going to call?
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0: 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I'll talk about that plus other things coming up in Tucson.

0: 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Hey, Granger here on After Midnight. The third shift is rolling here as we kick off the week. Wherever you are, whatever you're doing, just know that we're here and glad to be keeping you company. 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My number is 866-607-8383.
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1: Hi, this is Peggy. 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
0: Well, thank you, ma'am. 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
5: 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And I thought, oh, she'll be back, till she turned around and pointed.

0: time zone am I on? What country am I in?
1: It doesn't matter. It's 5 o'clock somewhere.
0: It's always on 5 in Margaritaville, come to think of it.
1: Yeah, I heard that.
0: You've been there, haven't you?
1: Yes, sir.
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The At Work Show is once again on. I am the At Work Guy, Billy Greenwood. Thanks for letting me tag along today. Along with Morgan Wallen and Post Malone,

Your home for the Bobby Bones Show in the morning, iHeartCountry. There is a new trend taking place at the office that may sound familiar. We'll talk about that after you get Megan Maroney on today's At Work Show with Beautiful Things.

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0: It's iHeartCountry, 1 hour away from today's Talk Back Lunch Break. Let me know who you are. 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

tomorrow morning at 8:20. After 20 years, we may be saying goodbye to something on the show. A great run. But we'll talk about it tomorrow morning on the Bobby Bone Show.

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1: 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Today's Talkback Lunch Break is now on Built By You. In fact, hit that Talkback mic to get me your request. I'll do my best to get it on. Here's Chase Matthew, Darlin'.

0: It's iHeartCountry. Finally, I may understand why my kids mope around when I tell them to stop playing video games. Video game hangovers apparently is a real thing, according to researchers. Players experience, they say, a lingering sense of loss and an inability to enjoy other media after big gaming storylines abruptly come to an end. They say that fans of massive role-playing games are most likely to suffer this emotional crash because those titles require players to build deep, hours-long attachments to virtual characters. I miss the good old days when you just had to go outside and play. It's Nate Smith in less than 10 minutes and Morgan Wallen by request on the Talk Back Lunch Break.
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Airfare, hotel accommodations, tickets into this year's iHeartRadio Music Festival in Las Vegas, and $1,000 to spend while you are there, too. That nationwide keyword is coming up at 1. Good luck early. Here's Lauren Elena with Chase Matthew.

country. If you're just joining, you missed this hour's nationwide keyword and the chance to win a trip to this year's iHeartRadio Music Festival in Las Vegas. $1,000 to spend while you're there. I will repeat it, though, in just a few minutes. Also have your Google Buster question on the way after Jason Aldean on today's At Work Show.

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1: It's iHeartCountry. I'm sort of known for it. 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I am the At Work guy, Billy Greenwood. 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Just about all Americans have one of these. 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Leave your guess in the comments below at Billy Greenwood on Facebook. 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Give me your guess while I get you Sam Hunt. 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

tomorrow morning at 8:20. After 20 years, we may be saying goodbye to something on the show. A great run, but we'll talk about it tomorrow morning on the Bobby Bone Show.

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0: This is iHeart Country. One person got the answer to today's Google Buster question, and that was actually a guest on my Facebook page, Billy Greenwald on Facebook. Question again, if you missed it, just about all Americans have one of these, but 100 years ago, only one out of 10 of us could say the same. Wasn't a car, wasn't a toilet, wasn't a telephone. All of those guesses. It's a middle name. Believe it or not, just about all of us Americans have a middle name, but 100 years ago, only one out of 10 had a middle name. I wonder why all of a sudden we started getting middle names. Now I'm curious. I'll have to research that. That is the answer to your Google Buster question. I'm going to get you right back to the country in less than 10 minutes. The Chief, Eric Church, is on the way next.
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0: This is iHeart Country, 1 hour away from your ride home getting underway. Let's finish strong. In fact, just a few minutes, I've got Taylor Swift on the way with a throwback on the At Work Show. Kane Brown teams up with Marshmello. Let's put some miles on it.
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0: Your home for the Bobby Bones Show in the morning, iHeartCountry. FIFA apparently making it more difficult for fans to attend the World Cup starting this week. International soccer body repeatedly upping ticket prices. It made it difficult for fans to even make it to the stadium. They blocked off parking lots for VIPs. Now, they've ruled that fans will not be able to bring reusable water bottles into games. And that's actually a change from the fan guide from just last month that said that people could bring in empty, transparent, reusable plastic bottles up to 1 liter in capacity. Not clear, by the way, just how much FIFA will be charging at the stadiums for bottles of water. I can only imagine during the matches in the summer heat. Very interesting. World Cup soccer action starting this week. It's Jelly Roll in less than 10 minutes. And Jason Aldean with Don't Tell On Me.
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0: Your home for the Bobby Bones Show in the morning, iHeart Country. It's Brooke Taylor. I'll tell you what, in our daily upload today, this is just a spot where I can encourage you a little bit. And, you know, sometimes it's mind over matter. So listen to this. Believe that you can, and you are halfway there. Sometimes you just got to tell yourself, believe that you can, and you are halfway there. Take that through the rest of your afternoon, okay? You want to hear that again? It's up on my Instagram stories. 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
2: 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Thank you so much. Oh, my God.
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0: It's iHeart Country. It's Brooke Taylor. This is honestly some of the biggest news we've gotten in quite some time, and I feel like it just makes everything feel right in the world again. Let's talk about it here on the show coming up next.
1: On a lost and lonely highway, paying for my sins. If you ever saw me out last Friday, hell, I ain't getting in.

0: It's iHeart Country. It's Brooke Taylor. All week long, there have been rumors swirling around about an FGL reunion. And, well, it officially happened at CMA Fest, and I've got a clip.
1: God is good. Second of all, life is short. And most importantly, your boys.
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0: 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They wiped it clean. And y'all, they're officially back. Florida Georgia Line is back together. And y'all, I feel like all is right in the world again. 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
1: 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It's Brooke Taylor. She's one of my favorites, and I love Ella Langley. She was asked about her, you know, massive rise in fame and how she's staying sane during it. She goes, listen, I'm not a perfect person, and honestly, I don't know the answer to that. She-

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0: 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It's Brooke Taylor. If you want to be like Josh.
1: No way. You have got to be kidding me. Are you kidding me?
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1: 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B-I-R-T-H-D-A-Y. 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

Heart Country. It's Brooke Taylor. I just learned something new about Riley Green. Did you know his first name is actually Jonathan? Yeah, apparently Riley is his middle name, and he says he's always gone by Riley because of his great granddaddy Paul, who had dementia, who just started calling him Riley, and it stuck.

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iHeartCountry. It's Brooke Taylor. Let's talk about that trip for two out to Vegas to be at our iHeartRadio Music Festival coming up in September. Lainey Wilson's going to perform. Kenny Chesney, you could be winning a trip for two and $1,000 spending cash. You're on the show coming up at 6 o'clock. All right, don't move.

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0: 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Well, the good news is I've got your back, and I'm going to repeat that keyword for you coming up next.

0: country. It's Brooke Taylor. 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

Your home for the Bobby Bones Show in the morning, iHeart Country. It's Brooke Taylor. I don't know if you heard the big announcement. We talked about it last week just a little bit. But my husband Andrew and I, after suffering a pregnancy loss last December, are officially expecting baby number 3. So excited about this. Find me on Instagram @BrookeRadio if you want to see some of the pictures.

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Your next shot at $2,500 happens again tomorrow morning at 8.

0: This is iHeart Country. It's Brooke Taylor. What a shout out to Carl for always hanging out with us over on the iHeartRadio app when he's streaming. He always taps that red microphone to tell me what song he wants to play.
1: How about some Dustin Lynch? Anything by Dustin Lynch.
0: 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Playing for you coming up next.
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Trying to get you on the radio. 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Call in, put you on the radio, just talk, say what you're up to. Trying to get your favorite song on the night too, right? Ella Langley teams with Morgan Wallen. This is I Can't Love You Anymore.

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1: Tracy, what's up? 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
1: We're working on something right now at Miranda Lambert's. It's something we do every year. Mm-hmm. It's called iHeart Country House Party at CMA Fest. And that's an opportunity for you to get up close and personal with some pretty big country music names.
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1: 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Hey, thanks for checking in. We appreciate you. Have a good day.
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